always been doing. 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

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I must have been crazy then. 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
1: Please enter your access code. You have 13 messages.
2: 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I thought you were gonna let me hear the remix of Sex Me. Give me a call, like 264-0274, and let me hear it. I'm up.

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And his name is Split.

0: So what are we supposed to do, man? 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

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It is our mind that creates the definition of the beauty. Clear your mind, clear your body. 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

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Black look like it's a different world

tracks sound like old songs, smell like good food, and it tastes like heart disease, but it feel like maize at Jazz Fest. Black sound like something that hurt, like a hard test. Black sound like skin, like something dark. 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Black sound like money, look like Walmart, like corner stores, like cash register singing. Black sound like 400 years. Smell like Oprah, impactful like Martin, look like Cicely Tyson, sing like Nina, got an ass like Serena. Feel like broken homes in Section 8. 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

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And if we're talking about jamming, then we mean... 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

Yes, I hope you like jamming too. Dat was het Bob Marley hier bij Radio Mart. En dat van takie we go over tapu a eye-opener. Want Libisma, Libisma kan takro vooral mati. 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We're gonna listen to Israel Vibration. 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Yeah, they are backstabbers.

0: 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And when we're talking about ganja time, there's only one guy who can help out with that, and that's...
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0: Ooh, what krijgen we now? 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
0: Pass me the kochi.
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0: pass me the kochi.
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And when you got that, so we're gonna listen to Mr. Gregory Isaac, what he has to tell to us, you know, because. Amor, they get it.

Yeah, well, that is Sisla. 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Because I wonder. 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Like an hour. If I'm gonna see tomorrow. If I will see tomorrow. Living in this world of conflicts and sorrows. What... Richting cool down.